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10: Good evening and happy Monday, Central Illinois. Here's your WAND forecast. We remain under mainly dry and mostly clear conditions tonight, but even with temperatures in the mid-70s, we're still going to be feeling more like 80s. Do what you can to stay cool tonight. The clear skies tonight sets us up for plenty of sunshine for our Tuesday, which will warm us back to the low 90s. The heat advisory remains in place through the week. I'm meteorologist Heather Villacolon.
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1: Hi, I'm Officer Chris Jones, Crime Stoppers Coordinator for Sangamon and Menard Counties. This week, Crime Stoppers is seeking to assist the Springfield Police Department to identify an individual in reference to criminal damage that occurred at Bun-O-Matic, located at 1400 Stevenson Drive in Springfield. On May 25th at approximately 10:45 a.m., a white female suspect wearing all black clothing entered the vestibule area and caused damage to drywall, trim, and an air conditioning unit. The suspect was described as 20 to 30 years old, medium height, thin, with long black hair. Photos of the suspect are posted on our website, cashfortips.us. If you have any information regarding this incident or can identify the suspect, call Crime Stoppers anonymously at 217-788-8427, submit a tip on our website, or use the P3 app. If your tip results in an arrest, you can receive a cash reward of $2,500. Remember, Crime Stoppers only wants your information, not your name.
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4: Good evening and happy Monday, Central Illinois. Here's a WAND forecast. We remain under mainly dry and mostly clear conditions tonight, but even with temperatures in the mid-70s, we're still going to be feeling more like 80s. Do what you can to stay cool tonight. The clear skies tonight sets us up for plenty of sunshine for our Tuesday, which will warm us back to the low 90s. A heat advisory remains in place through the week. I'm meteorologist Heather Villacolon.
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7: Good evening and happy Monday, Central Illinois. Here's a WAND forecast. We remain under mainly dry and mostly clear conditions tonight, but even with temperatures in the mid-70s, we're still going to be feeling more like 80s. Do what you can to stay cool tonight. The clear skies tonight sets us up for plenty of sunshine for our Tuesday, which will warm us back to the low 90s. The heat advisor remains in place through the week. I'm meteorologist Helen Villacolon.
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5: Good evening, Central Illinois. Here's your WAND forecast. We're under mostly clear skies tonight and temperatures in the mid-70s, but even then, we're still feeling like mid-80s. And tomorrow, we're talking even more sunshine, warming us to the low 90s, but we may feel temperatures between 105 to 110 degrees. What that feels like in that humidity, so do what you can to stay cool. Heat advisory in place across the area. I'm Olivia Colon.
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4: Good evening, Central Illinois. Here's your WAND forecast. We're under mostly clear skies tonight and temperatures in the mid-70s, but even then, we're still feeling like mid-80s. And tomorrow, we're talking even more sunshine, warming us to the low 90s, but we may feel temperatures between 105 to 110 degrees. What that feels like in that humidity, so do what you can to stay cool. Heat advisory in place across the area. I'm Olivia Colon.
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11: Good evening, Central Illinois. Here's your WAND forecast. We're under mostly clear skies tonight and temperatures in the mid-70s, but even then, we're still feeling like mid-80s. And tomorrow, we're talking

0: expecting even more sunshine, warming us to the low 90s, but we may feel temperatures between 105 to 110 degrees. What that feels like in that humidity, so do what you can to stay cool. Heat advisory in place across the area. I'm Olivia Colon.
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9: Good evening, Central Illinois. Here's your WAND forecast. We're under mostly clear skies tonight and temperatures in the mid-70s, but even then, we're still feeling like mid-80s. And tomorrow, we're talking even more sunshine, warming us to the low 90s, but we may feel temperatures between 105 to 110 degrees. What that feels like in that humidity, so do what you can to stay cool. Heat advisory in place across the area. I'm Olivia Colon.
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9: Good evening, Central Illinois. Here's your WAND forecast. We're under mostly clear skies tonight and temperatures in the mid-70s, but even then, we're still feeling like mid-80s. And tomorrow, we're talking

0: expecting even more sunshine, warming us to the low 90s, but we may feel temperatures between 105 to 110 degrees. What that feels like in that humidity, so do what you can to stay cool. Heat advisory in place across the area. I'm Olivia Colon.
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6: Good evening, Central Illinois. Here's your WAND forecast. We're under mostly clear skies tonight and temperatures in the mid-70s, but even then, we're still feeling like mid-80s. And tomorrow, we're talking even more sunshine, warming us to the low 90s, but we may feel temperatures between 105 to 110 degrees. What that feels like in that humidity, so do what you can to stay cool. Heat advisory in place across the area. I'm Olivia Colon.
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4: Good evening, Central Illinois. Here's your WAND forecast. We're under mostly clear skies tonight and temperatures in the mid-70s, but even then, we're still feeling like mid-80s. And tomorrow, we're talking even more sunshine, warming us to the low 90s, but we may feel temperatures between 105 to 110 degrees. What that feels like in that humidity, so do what you can to stay cool. Heat advisory in place across the area. I'm Olivia Colon.
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6: Good evening, Central Illinois. Here's your WAND forecast. We're under mostly clear skies tonight and temperatures in the mid-70s, but even then, we're still feeling like mid-80s. And tomorrow, we're talking even more sunshine, warming us to the low 90s, but we may feel temperatures between 105 to 110 degrees. What that feels like in that humidity, so do what you can to stay cool. Heat advisory in place across the area. I'm Olivia Colon.
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1: From the WPAX News Center, I'm Dave Dahl. That shooting Sunday in Springfield, suspected gunman, himself dead, believed to be a self-inflicted gunshot wound. He was found dead in Stark County. Officers responded to a Springfield mobile home park mid-afternoon Sunday and found two people badly injured. The dead man is 52-year-old Scott Schottel. President Trump has tried many ways to tighten his grip on the U.S. elections, from signing executive orders to pushing restrictive legislation in Congress. Supreme Court ruling Monday, siding with the states that accept late-arriving mail ballots, is the latest example showing the limits of the president's reach. U.S. and Iran have separately announced they're sending delegations to Qatar this week. Tehran insists, though, it has not agreed to meet with the U.S. at any level. Up-to-the-minute news anytime, head to CapitalCityNow.com. I'm Dave Dahl in the WTAX News Center.
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2: At Wrigley Field, the Cubs beat San Diego 3-2. The White Sox won in Baltimore 8-2, and the Cardinals were off. They start a series in Atlanta tonight. 6:15 first pitch on News Talk 93.9 and AM 1240 WTAX. Lucky Horseshoes were also off. They play at home tonight. Gates at Robin Roberts Stadium open at 5:30. 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
3: Plenty of sunshine and the heat and humidity not going anywhere with these gusty winds out of the southwest drawing in all that warm air. We'll have another very hot day, even hotter today, though, with that sunshine. Extreme heat warning will be in effect through Thursday. We'll have overnight temperatures staying very hot. We'll be down in the mid-70s here this evening, right back in the mid-90s tomorrow. With that weather forecast, I'm meteorologist Nick Patrick.
2: Already 75 degrees at 6:03. Good morning. I'm J.J. Girard. 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First thing on the way is an observation for the weekend cookout next.

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2: 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He might have the 4th of July barbecue on his mind. 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
2: That's gross, buddy. Thanks. So, hot dogs are off the menu for the cookout this weekend. Thanks a lot. Let's start Stupid Tuesday. 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
6: Plays out like this. Heat advisory through Thursday. Hot, humid, 95. It'll feel like 105 to 110. Yeah, just like yesterday. It's 75 at 613, and Stupid Tuesday starts next with a news person and her man.

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1: A news reporter here in the U.S. had to apologize after she could not find Bosnia on a map. Why'd she need to do that? Abigail?
2: The next round, Team USA will play Bosnia next Wednesday. And one thing about Bosnia, I could not point out where it is on a map. I don't know the first thing about Bosnia, and I don't want to know. That's because Team USA, we're back. We're better than ever. That's next Wednesday. Get prepared, Bosnia, because you don't want it. You don't want it like that.
1: All the pride in your team aside, you'd be able to find it on a map, right? To the right of Italy, east across the Adriatic Sea. That reporter isn't like in Lafayette, Indiana, or up in Peoria either. She's on the ABC anchor station in Los Angeles. Oh. And a security robot was given a trial run, keeping tabs on a public parking garage in a suburb of Columbus, Ohio, you know, to deter crime and support emergency response, give the city another way to monitor public space. After less than 1 year on the job and zero arrests, tickets, or criminal cases, the town robot was fired. Hire artificial intelligence, get artificially intelligent results. Stupid.
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1: From the WPAX News Center, I'm Dave Dahl. Suspected gunman in Sunday's Springfield shooting dead. Reported self-inflicted gunshot wound, according to the police in Stark County. They found 52-year-old Scott Schottel dead. Accused of firing shots at Springfield Mobile Home Park, badly injuring a woman and a man Sunday mid-afternoon. The investigation continues. We don't know the conditions of those two victims. President Trump has tried many ways to tighten his grip on U.S. elections, from signing executive orders to pushing restrictive legislation in Congress. A Supreme Court ruling siding with states that accept late-arriving mail ballots was the latest example, showing the limits of the president's reach. The Ukrainian business tycoon is believed to have been the target of an explosive device.

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1: Activity is ramping up outside Madison Square Garden ahead of Taylor Swift and Travis Kelce's wedding. Oh! Vendors, equipment, trucks, they all arrived yesterday. A box labeled 40-inch mirror ball was seen, plus workers have been seen bringing in spotlights and chairs and big covered items. Some of the companies are even concealing their identity on their vehicles and their equipment, although several workers did not even know who the event was for. Wink, wink. Yeah, the rumor is the wedding is Friday. Angelina Jolie revealed in an interview that she hasn't had a date in a while. She said, "I haven't dated or even been with anyone since I divorced a decade ago." That's an impressive dry spell. The official cause of death has been revealed for actress DeVay Chase, the voice of Lilo and Lilo and Stitch, and the girl who climbs out of the TV in The Ring. The cause was not sepsis, like was reported last week. She died from AIDS. Sad. And Prime Video is bringing the shark movie inland. It's called The Devil's Mouth, and it puts a group of college kids against a shark in an underwater cave below the surface of a freshwater lake. Okay, we've heard worse plots.
2: I will be your cave guide today. And does anyone have fear of water or of swimming?
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5: This is Devil's Mouth. Yeah, I guess, yeah.
1: No-name cast, absurd plot. Exactly what we need on a 95-degree summer day. The Devil's Mouth premieres on Prime Video in a month, July 29th. Not much going on in Hollywood. That's The Scoop.
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1: Extreme heat warning through Thursday. Hot, humid, 95 today. It'll feel like 106, 93. It'll feel like 104 tomorrow and Thursday, and then 92 Friday and Saturday. Yeah, miserable. 76 at 644, and Stupid Tuesday continues next.

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1: An off-duty cop in Washington State had an interesting stop last Wednesday night. He was heading home when he spotted a car on the interstate near Tacoma, driving on the shoulder like it was a regular lane. So he pulled him over, and the cop found one thing he expected to find. The dude was hammered. He blew a .21, almost three times the legal limit. And the cop found something he did not expect. The guy was behind the wheel, completely naked. Since we're not going to be here Friday, we got to do a Florida man story, right? Dun, dun, dun. Florida man's on the run after he tried to steal steak and brisket from a grocery store by shoving it down his pants. Mr. Store Owner?
2: Big pants. I think they're like made for stealing, you know? He has them blocked at the bottom so it doesn't go through. Came over here, looked around to see if anybody was looking, and he shoved it in his pants. Ended up going across the street to Publix. One of my employees was on break and saw all the rest of the stuff that he had.
3: Brisket, wine.
2: Called the cops, and we got everything back. He ran off after we got the stuff back. By the time the cops got there, he was gone. But they have a good description. They have the video, and I'm sure he's on foot somewhere.
1: I cannot wait for the thief's excuse after he's caught. Well, that's where I keep my meat, in my pants.
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1: From the WPAX News Center, I'm Dave Dahl. Chicago's Pope Leo is begging a breakaway group of traditionalist Catholics to call off its planned consecrations of new bishops without his consent. In a letter released today, Pope Leo XIV called the move a schismatic act and sin of extreme gravity. He made that request in a letter to the Reverend David Pagliarini. He made the request in a letter to the superior of the Society of St. Pius X. The day before the planned consecrations of the four new bishops at the Society's seminary in Switzerland. With the window for finding survivors shrinking fast, Venezuelans comb through more ruins of buildings toppled by last week's devastating consecutive earthquakes. Attention also turned to the country's humanitarian crisis that could persist for years. We don't know the conditions of the two people shot Sunday at a Springfield mobile home park, but the man suspected of being the gunman, Scott Schottle, is dead, according to police. He was 52 years old, and is believed to be a self-inflicted gunshot wound. He was found dead in Stark County. For up-to-the-minute news anytime, head to capitalcitynow.com. I'm Dave Dahl in the WTAX News Center.
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2: At Wrigley Field, the Cubs beat San Diego 3-2. The White Sox won in Baltimore 8-2, and the Cardinals were off. They start a series in Atlanta tonight. 6:15 first pitch on News Talk 93.9 and AM 1240 WTAX. Lucky Horseshoes were also off. They play at home tonight. Gates at Robin Roberts Stadium open at 5:30. First pitch is at 6:30. 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
3: Plenty of sunshine and the heat and humidity not going anywhere with these gusty winds out of the southwest drawing in all that warm air. We'll have another very hot day, even hotter today though with that sunshine. Extreme heat warning will be in effect through Thursday. We'll have overnight temperatures staying very hot. We'll be down in the mid-70s here this evening, right back in the mid-90s tomorrow. With that weather forecast, I'm meteorologist Nick Patrick.
2: 76 degrees, already feels like 83. It's 7:03. Good morning. I'm J.J. Gerard. Thank you for waking up and starting the day with Rewind 93.5. Let's see. We've got some mosquito, some ice cream, and a sunburn. Everything you need to get into the 4th of July weekend, right? Yeah. Enough to get you through a quick conversation. It's coming up next.

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1: It's Tuesday, the last day of June. I know, crazy, right? We've survived weirder, like the night the one turned into a two. Got a pretty good sunburn yesterday on my neck and my shoulders. I had the brilliant idea to mow the lawn. Yeah, you already know, but I am not the sharpest knife in the drawer. Got about two-thirds of the way through it and thought, what the hell am I doing? It's 9,000 degrees. So my water bill is going to be up this month from the amount I drank when I finished and the rest of the afternoon and last night. Now, if you're in need of some relief from the heat, we have a list of Springfield cooling centers at myrewind935.com. Is it just me or are the mosquitoes flying off aircraft carriers now? They're a little big. I got bit on the backside of my right elbow, and it's itching like crazy. Just in time to an article across my news feed with a doctor's warning, don't scratch it. If you scratch an itchy bug bite, it'll just make it swollen and make it itch more. Well, isn't that just lovely? I did find something that works. Slap it. Slap it hard. I heard it. I slapped the mosquito bite. Yeah. Then have some ice cream. What? That couldn't hurt. Now you're thinking about ice cream and not about the mosquito bite. Ha ha, voila, there, I did it, right? Now you're prepared to celebrate National Ice Cream Month, July. Someone asked, they're still nosy, and found out that 6 in 10 of us normal Americans are crazy about it. We consider ourselves ice cream fanatics and call it their all-time favorite dessert. You can probably include me into that group. On a side note, we eat 11 scoops of ice cream every week over the summer, on average, which is enough to fill about 113 football stadiums. American football stadiums. America, heck yeah. Yeah. And today's social media day. At this point, wouldn't we just call that Tuesday? Comedian Brian Regan has something to say about it.
2: Hey, I saw something interesting today on social media. Somebody posted a very strong political opinion. What? And somebody replied, good point, I changed my mind.
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14: Extreme heat warning through Thursday. Naked at home might be the way to go. Mostly sunny, hot, and humid. 95 today, 93 tomorrow and Thursday, 92 Friday and Saturday. Heat index will hit 106, 105, 104, around there, yeah. It's just going to be a time to go. Nothing is going to be get done. 76 feels like 83 at 7:16. Coming up after Human League, Stupid Tuesday continues with a different bottle of water, plus an idiot and his fireworks. Probably predict what happened there. It's coming up next.

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1: I found a stupid headline. I know, right? Shocking. How to stay hydrated if you aren't a fan of water. I don't like water. Well, it's a good thing your body's only about 60% water, but you do need something in this heat wave. If you don't like water, no matter what, keep a water bottle with you. Add flavor to it or drink juice. Milk will hydrate you better than almost everything but water. Eat foods packed with water. And if all else fails, take a drink out of the hose. You might never carry a water bottle again. Prove me wrong, mister. I don't like the taste of water. And this happens almost every year on the 4th of July, or something like it happens. A massive fireworks explosion in a neighborhood out in Washington State sent some people to the hospital, destroyed two houses. Seems to have been started by a cigarette. Fire Chief Jerry and neighbor.
2: I believe it was a significant amount. Initial estimates were probably in the 700-pound range. Like, this individual was buying fireworks for an event that they were doing.
3: He had just had some pallets lifted, and he said he was got a deal on them, and then he stored them.
2: Estimation right now is some smoking materials were around the fireworks in question.
1: Smoking around your 700-pound cache of fireworks. Oh, you are a special kind of stupid.
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4: Heat is affecting my brain. Extreme heat warning through Thursday. Mostly sunny, hot, humid, 95 pretty much through Thursday. Heat index 105 to 110. 78, feels like 88 at 744. And Stupid Tuesday continues next.

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1: A news reporter here in the U.S. had to apologize after she could not find Bosnia on a map. Why'd she need to do that? Abigail?
2: The next round, Team USA will play Bosnia next Wednesday. And one thing about Bosnia, I could not point out where it is on a map. I don't know the first thing about Bosnia, and I don't want to know. That's because Team USA, we're back. We're better than ever. That's next Wednesday. Get prepared, Bosnia, because you don't want it. You don't want it like that.
1: All the pride in your team aside, you'd be able to find it on a map, right? To the right of Italy, east across the Adriatic Sea. That reporter isn't like in Lafayette, Indiana, or up in Peoria either. She's on the ABC anchor station in Los Angeles. Oh. And a security robot was given a trial run keeping tabs on a public parking garage in the suburb of Columbus, Ohio, you know, to deter crime and support emergency response, give the city another way to monitor public space. After less than 1 year on the job and zero arrests, tickets, or criminal cases, the town robot was fired. Hire artificial intelligence, get artificially intelligent results. Stupid.
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1: From the WPAX News Center, I'm Dave Dahl. Suspected gunman in Sunday's Springfield shooting dead. Reported self-inflicted gunshot wound, according to the police in Stark County. They found 52-year-old Scott Schottel dead. Accused of firing shots at Springfield Mobile Home Park, badly injuring a woman and a man Sunday mid-afternoon. The investigation continues. We don't know the conditions of those two victims. President Trump has tried many ways to tighten his grip on U.S. elections, from signing executive orders to pushing restrictive legislation in Congress. A Supreme Court ruling siding with states that accept late-arriving mail ballots was the latest example showing the limits of the president's reach. The Ukrainian business tycoon is believed to have been the target of an explosive device in Monaco. Late Monday blast seriously injured three people before the suspect left for France. Up-to-the-minute news anytime, head to capitalcitynow.com. I'm Dave Dahl in the WTAX News Center.
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2: At Wrigley Field, the Cubs beat San Diego 3-2. The White Sox won in Baltimore 8-2, and the Cardinals were off. They start a series in Atlanta tonight. 6:15 first pitch on News Talk 93.9 and AM 1240 WTAX. Lucky Horseshoes were also off. They play at home tonight. Gates at Robin Roberts Stadium open at 5:30. First pitch is at 6:30. 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
3: Plenty of sunshine and the heat and humidity not going anywhere with these gusty winds out of the southwest drawing in all that warm air. We'll have another very hot day, even hotter today though with that sunshine. Extreme heat warning will be in effect through Thursday. We'll have overnight temperatures staying very hot. We'll be down in the mid-70s here this evening, right back in the mid-90s tomorrow. With that weather forecast, I'm meteorologist Nick Patrick.
2: 80, feels like 90 at 8:04 on the way. Wedding prep is happening at Madison Square Garden for you-know-who. Angelina revealed something interesting. Lilo and Stitch and the Ring actress official cause of death revealed, plus a shark movie we might need. Celebrity Scoop is coming up next. Here's Lionel Richie.

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1: Activity is ramping up outside Madison Square Garden ahead of Taylor Swift and Travis Kelce's wedding. Oh! Vendors, equipment, trucks, they all arrived yesterday. A box labeled 40-inch mirror ball was seen. Plus, workers have been seen bringing in spotlights and chairs and big covered items. Some of the companies are even concealing their identity on their vehicles and their equipment. Although several workers did not even know who the event was for. Wink, wink. Yeah, the rumor is the wedding is Friday. Angelina Jolie revealed in an interview that she hasn't had a date in a while. She said, "I haven't dated or even been with anyone since I divorced a decade ago." That's an impressive dry spell. The official cause of death has been revealed for actress DeVay Chase, the voice of Lilo in Lilo and Stitch, and the girl who climbs out of the TV in The Ring. The cause was not sepsis, like was reported last week. She died from AIDS. Sad. And Prime Video is bringing the shark movie inland. It's called The Devil's Mouth, and it puts a group of college kids against a shark in an underwater cave below the surface of a freshwater lake. Okay, we've heard worse plots.
2: I will be your cave guide today. And does anyone have fear of water or of swimming?
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5: This is Devil's Mouth. Yeah, I guess, yeah.
1: No-name cast, absurd plot. Exactly what we need on a 95-degree summer day. The Devil's Mouth premieres on Prime Video in a month, July 29th. Not much going on in Hollywood. That's the scoop.
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7: Blue timeout. 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
10: Extreme heat warning through Thursday. Jeez. Hot and humid, 95. It'll feel like between 105 and 110 today, tomorrow, Thursday. And then still in the 90s for Friday and Saturday. It's 81. Feels like 90 at 8:16. And coming up next, more Stupid Tuesday stuff, including a meat thief next.

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1: An off-duty cop in Washington State had an interesting stop last Wednesday night. He was heading home when he spotted a car on the interstate near Tacoma, driving on the shoulder like it was a regular lane. He pulled him over, and the cop found one thing he expected to find. The dude was hammered. He blew a .21, almost three times the legal limit. And the cop found something he did not expect. The guy was behind the wheel, completely naked. Since we're not going to be here Friday, we got to do a Florida man story, right? Dun, dun, dun. Florida man's on the run after he tried to steal steak and brisket from a grocery store by shoving it down his pants. Mr. Store Owner?
2: Big pants. I think they're like made for stealing, you know? He has them blocked at the bottom so it doesn't go through. Came over here, looked around to see if anybody was looking, and he shoved it in his pants. He ended up going across the street to Publix. One of my employees was on break and saw all the rest of the stuff that he had.
3: Brisket, wine.
2: Called the cops, and we got everything back. He ran off after we got the stuff back. By the time the cops got there, he was gone. But they have a good description. They have the video, and I'm sure he's on foot somewhere.
1: I cannot wait for the thief's excuse after he's caught. Well, that's where I keep my meat. In my pants.
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1: From the WTAX News Center, I'm Dave Dahl. Chicago's Pope Leo is begging a breakaway group of traditionalist Catholics to call off its planned consecrations of new bishops without his consent. In a letter released today, Pope Leo XIV called the move a schismatic act and sin of extreme gravity. He made that request in a letter to the Reverend David Pagliarini. He made the request in a letter to the superior of the Society of St. Pius X. The day before the planned consecrations of the four new bishops at the Society's seminary in Switzerland. With the window for finding survivors shrinking fast, Venezuelans comb through more ruins of buildings toppled by last week's devastating consecutive earthquakes. Attention also turned to the country's humanitarian crisis that could persist for years. We don't know the conditions of the two people shot Sunday at a Springfield mobile home park, but the man suspected of being the gunman, Scott Schottel, is dead, according to police. He was 52 years old, and it's believed to be a self-inflicted gunshot wound. He was found dead in Stark County. For up-to-the-minute news anytime, head to CapitalCityNow.com. I'm Dave Dahl in the WTAX News Center.
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3: Heat and humidity not going anywhere here for the next couple of days. An extreme heat warning is now in effect until after midnight Thursday. So we got three straight days of mid-90s outside and feels like temperatures well above 105 to 110. Make sure you're using those precautions. We'll have mostly sunny skies back today. With that WAND weather forecast, I'm meteorologist Nick Patrick.
2: It's 81, feels more like 91 degrees at 8:33. We've got some sunburn, a mosquito bite, ice cream, and a Facebook post ready for you. That's enough to get you through a quick conversation next.

0: JJ Gerard Rewind 93.5 Mornings. 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
1: It's Tuesday, the last day of June. I know, crazy, right? We've survived weirder, like the night the one turned into a two. Got a pretty good sunburn yesterday on my neck and my shoulders. I had the brilliant idea to mow the lawn. Yeah, you already know, but I am not the sharpest knife in the drawer. Got about two-thirds of the way through it and thought, what the hell am I doing? It's 9,000 degrees. So my water bill is going to be up this month from the amount I drank when I finished and the rest of the afternoon and last night. Now, if you're in need of some relief from the heat, we have a list of Springfield cooling centers at myrewind935.com. Is it just me or are the mosquitoes flying off aircraft carriers now? They're a little big. I got bit on the backside of my right elbow and it's itching like crazy. Just in time to an article across my news feed with a doctor's warning, don't scratch it. If you scratch an itchy bug bite, it'll just make it swollen and make it itch more. Well, isn't that just lovely? I did find something that works. Slap it. Slap it hard. I heard it. I slapped the mosquito bite. Yeah. Then have some ice cream. What? That couldn't hurt. Now you're thinking about ice cream and not about the mosquito bite. Ha ha, voila, there, I did it, right? Now you're prepared to celebrate National Ice Cream Month, July. Someone asked, they're still nosy, and found out that 6 in 10 of us normal Americans are crazy about it. We'll consider ourselves ice cream fanatics and call it their all-time favorite dessert. You can probably include me into that group. On a side note, we eat 11 scoops of ice cream every week over the summer on average, which is enough to fill about 113 football stadiums. American football stadiums. America, heck yeah. Yeah. And today's social media day. At this point, wouldn't we just call it Tuesday? Comedian Brian Regan has something to say about it.
2: Hey, I saw something interesting today on social media. Somebody posted a very strong political opinion. And somebody replied, good point, I changed my mind.
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13: Extreme heat warning. Summer. Yeah, mostly sunny, hot, and humid. 95. It'll feel like more like 105 to 110 today, tomorrow, and Thursday. Then a couple degrees cooler. Only one or two Friday and Saturday. It's 81. 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Coming up after Separate Ways from Journey, we'll wrap up Stupid Tuesday with an idiot and his fireworks and a different...

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1: I found a stupid headline. I know, right? Shocking. How to stay hydrated if you aren't a fan of water. I don't like water. Well, it's a good thing your body's only about 60% water, but you do need something in this heat wave. If you don't like water, no matter what, keep a water bottle with you. Add flavor to it or drink juice. Milk will hydrate you better than almost everything but water. Eat foods packed with water. And if all else fails, take a drink out of the hose. You might never carry a water bottle again. Prove me wrong, mister. I don't like the taste of water. And this happens almost every year on the 4th of July, or something like it happens. A massive fireworks explosion in a neighborhood out in Washington State sent some people to the hospital, destroyed two houses. Seems to have been started by a cigarette. Fire Chief Jerry and neighbor.
2: I believe it was a significant amount. Initial estimates were probably in the 700-pound range. I believe this individual was buying fireworks for an event that they were doing.
3: He had just had some pallets lifted, and he said he was got a deal on them, and then he stored them.
2: Estimation right now is some smoking materials were around the fireworks in question.
1: Smoking around your 700-pound cache of fireworks. Oh, you are a special kind of stupid.
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2: 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And the fact that some parents don't teach their kids not to run and scream in the hotel hallway at 7 a.m. I get an early start on the day. 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
5: Temperatures stay in the big story. We have warmed up even faster than yesterday with that sunshine hanging around. We'll stay in the mid-90s today. Extreme heat warning still in effect. Basically, heat index values of 105 to 110 expected here. It will be hot the next 3 days. We will be clear tonight. Expect temperatures to stay hot in those 70s. With that WAND weather forecast, I'm meteorologist Nick Patrick.
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3: Temperatures staying the big story. We have warmed up even faster than yesterday with that sunshine hanging around. We'll stay in the mid-90s today. Extreme heat warning still in effect. Basically, heat index values of 105 to 110 expected here. It will be hot the next 3 days. We will be clear tonight. Expect temperatures to stay hot in those 70s. With that WAND weather forecast, I'm meteorologist Nick Patrick.
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8: Temperatures stay in the big story. We have warmed up even faster than yesterday with that sunshine hanging around. We'll stay in the mid-90s today. Extreme heat warning still in effect. Basically, heat index values of 105 to 110 expected here. It will be hot the next 3 days. We will be clear tonight. Expect temperatures to

0: 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With that WAND weather forecast, I'm meteorologist Nick Patrick.
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12: Temperatures staying the big story. We have warmed up even faster than yesterday with that sunshine hanging around. We'll stay in the mid-90s today. Extreme heat warning still in effect. Basically, heat index values of 105 to 110 expected here. It will be hot the next 3 days. We will be clear tonight. Expect temperatures to stay hot in those 70s. With that WAND weather forecast, I'm meteorologist Nick Patrick.
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10: Temperatures staying the big story. We have warmed up even faster than yesterday with that sunshine hanging around. We'll stay in the mid-90s today. Extreme heat warning still in effect. Basically, heat index values of 105 to 110 expected here. It will be hot the next 3 days. We will be clear tonight. Expect temperatures to stay hot in those 70s. With that WAND weather forecast, I'm meteorologist Nick Patrick.
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10: Temperatures stay in the big story. We have warmed up even faster than yesterday with that sunshine hanging around. We'll stay in the mid-90s today. Extreme heat warning still in effect. Basically, heat index values of 105 to 110 expected here. It will be hot the next 3 days. We will be clear tonight. Expect temperatures to stay hot in those 70s. With that WAND weather forecast, I'm meteorologist Nick Patrick.
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6: Temperatures staying the big story. We have warmed up even faster than yesterday with that sunshine hanging around. We'll stay in the mid-90s today. Extreme heat warning still in effect. Basically, heat index values of 105 to 110 expected here. It will be hot the next 3 days. We will be clear tonight. Expect temperatures to stay hot in those 70s. With that WAND weather forecast, I'm meteorologist Nick Patrick.
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0: 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I can't fix it if I don't know about it.
1: Black clothing entered the vestibule area and caused damage to drywall, trim, and an air conditioning unit. The suspect was described as 20 to 30 years old, medium height, thin, with long black hair. Photos of the suspect are posted on our website, cashfortips.us. If you have any information regarding this incident or can identify the suspect, call Crime Stoppers anonymously at 217-788-8427, submit a tip on our website, or use the P3 app. If your tip results in an arrest, you can receive a cash reward of up to $2,500. Remember, Crime Stoppers only wants your information, not your name.
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4: Good evening and happy Tuesday, Central Illinois. Here's your WAND forecast. We're heading into the rest of this evening with temperatures dipping into the mid-70s, but we'll be feeling more like 80s with the humidity. And we're returning to the 90s tomorrow with another day of sunshine. Heat warning remains in place across the area, with temperatures still feeling like 105 and up. I'm meteorologist Olivia Colon.
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3: Good evening and happy Tuesday, Central Illinois. Here's your WAND forecast. We're heading into the rest of this evening with temperatures dipping into the mid-70s, but we'll be feeling more like 80s with the humidity. And we're returning to the 90s tomorrow with another day of sunshine. Heat warning remains in place across the area, with temperatures still feeling like 105 and up. I'm meteorologist Olivia Colon.
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7: Good evening and happy Tuesday, Central Illinois. Here's your WAND forecast. We're heading into the rest of this evening with temperatures dipping into the mid-70s, but we'll be feeling more like 80s with the humidity. And we're returning to the 90s tomorrow with another day of sunshine. Heat warning remains in place across the area, with temperatures still feeling like 105 and up. I'm meteorologist Olivia Colon.
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